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2: Let's get a party started. See you at the bar, you was hardly talking. That's
3: okay, serious question. Have you actually gotten your Dave ticket yet? No? Seriously? Because for the last few weeks, we've been telling you Dave is coming. We've given you the date, we've given you the venue, we've given you the ticket links. At this point, Lagos, what are we doing? Because we only have few days left. Dave Live in Lagos is happening October 16th and 17th at the Wole Soyinka Center for Culture and the Creative Arts National Theatre. And I already know what's about to happen. Everybody is relaxed right now. Then suddenly, we get into the concert week. One person posts their ticket, another person starts planning their outfit, videos start circulating, your group chat suddenly wakes up, someone says, guys, are we actually going for Dave? And then everybody wants tickets at the same time. Please, I beg, save yourself the drama. You have few days left, get it sorted right now. Because we are talking about Dave live in Lagos for two nights, and if you've ever listened to Dave and thought, I need to hear this song live one day, this is literally your chance. Location, straight time, rain dance, the songs you love, the songs you know word for word, the records that have lived in your playlist. Now imagine experiencing those records with thousands of people around you screaming the exact same lyrics. That is what we are counting down to. So here is your reminder. It's few days to Dave Live in Lagos, October 16th and 17th, Wole Soyinka Center for Culture and the Creative Arts National Theatre. 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

That Door to Door is an independent grassroots movement working for a better Nigeria by supporting the re-election of President Bola Ahmed Tinubu. Support President Tinubu's reforms focused on stabilizing the economy and positioning Nigeria for growth. The results are showing zero interest student loans for nearly 2 million Nigerians, a higher minimum wage, tax relief for low earners, foreign reserves at the highest in nearly 18 years, inflation falling, and many more reforms. PBAT Door to Door. One good term deserves another. On election day, come out and vote. Re-elect Tinubu Shettima. On your

0: Mornings with Lipton Tea have a way of connecting us. 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
1: You won't believe what happened yesterday.
2: Seriously. And good morning to you too.
1: Sorry, I forgot. Tea before tea.
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1: I'm a bad girl, baby. Show me how to act right.

All right, so that's brand new from Ayomaf. He calls that lifestyle. I don't know if it's lifestyle or I don't know if he's yeah man, but you know, I'm just like, yeah. My name is Lucy. What's going on? It's 28 degrees today. It's going to be mostly cloudy. And also, FIFA has released his latest world rankings right now. Apparently, though, there was an international break and, you know, everybody was playing everybody. And Nigeria played Russia and, you know, that ended 3-0. I don't know how you come down from from 2-1 to actually just ending a 3-3. But hey, it was still a brilliant game to actually just watch. All right, so let's take a quick look at what the latest FIFA rankings is actually saying right now. All right, so FIFA rankings are mostly determined by the outcome of a country's games. So nations have a running points total which gets added or subtracted using the ELO method of calculation depending on whether a team wins, draws, or loses a fixture. All right, so as it stands right now, the top 20, just give me a second now. So there's Spain still topping. And, you know, then let me see. And then there's Argentina, there's France, there's England, and you understand. Then there's also Portugal in fifth. Then there's, there's Brazil, there's Morocco. So then there's, then there's Belgium, there's Netherlands, there's Mexico. Which is weird. Then there's also Switzerland and, you know, and there's also Germany as well. So as he stands, Spain is number one, Argentina is number two, France is number three, England is number four, Portugal is number five, Brazil is number six, Morocco is seven, Belgium is eighth, Netherlands ninth, Mexico 10th, Colombia is 11th, Switzerland is 12th, Germany is 13th, Croatia is 14th, Italy is 15th, the US men's national team is 16th, Japan is 17th, Senegal is 18th, Norway is 19th, then Uruguay is actually 20th. So I think what Nigeria can actually do to actually just get this moving right now is to maybe just start pad and start playing games with fellow countries in Africa, Benin Republic, and just little games. I maybe feel like 20 or 30 in a year, those little tiny teams, and before you know what's going on, you just start to just start pad as you go. All right, back to the music. There's a song that is just playing over and over in my head every other day. It's called Rescuer by Alex Warren. It's such a brilliant piece of work, you understand. And hey, Alex Warren has had such an amazing year since he first came on the scene. It's 919. My name is OC. It's the heartbeat of Lagos. 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

0: You see why I love that song. Song's absolutely amazing. My name is Yusuf. What's going on? Still the morning rush right now on the Heartbeats of Lagos, Beat 99.9 FM. Yes, is on and popping. And a big shout out going out to Fumbi. I think he's doing school run for his kids. It's amazing how these young men just grow up. I remember Fumbi, you know, bright-eyed from when he came here for NYSC back in the day. And he was, you know, leaning over and greeting everybody and saying, good morning, sir, and how you doing, boss, and everything. And these days, I sit in management meetings with him. It's amazing. And he's what's it called now? He's doing school runs right now. He's become a father. So, hey, it's great to actually just see, you know, people just make all that progress, you know, and everything. So he was listening and he was saying, oh, why didn't I mention Nigeria's, you know, standing, you know, in the FIFA ranking? And I'm like, yes, we are 30th currently and we are 6th in Africa. All right. So we used to be 26, but right now we are 30th. We're down 4 places, you know, from 26. So apparently, though, we slipped in the rankings following a challenging international window that included a 2-1 win over Madagascar, a heavy 3-0 defeat to Guinea-Bissau in the 2027 African Cup of Nations, and a 3-3 friendly draw against Russia. So all that's just culminated in, you know, us being, you know, down the rankings right now. And also, amazing story, which is kind of confusing because Formula One could be heading back to Africa, with Rwanda preparedly, you know, set to host a Grand Prix from 2030. That's in 4 years. So ending the continent's 37-year wait since the 1993 South African Grand Prix. So the proposed race will be held in a new permanent circuit near Kigali and at the international airport, with the track reportedly being designed by Formula One, by former F1 driver Alexander Wurz. So Rwanda's bid has emerged ahead of rival plans from South Africa, which is still pursuing a return to the F1 calendar. South African sports minister, you know, has welcomed Rwanda's progress while saying his country could still host a race of its own. Formula One and the Rwandan government have yet to officially confirm the 2030 race, but reports indicate an announcement could come later this year. So there's Kyalami, yeah, that's how it's pronounced, in South Africa. I've been there, and it's built, it's there. So I'm kind of confused why it's taking this long to 2030 when we have a racetrack that is ready to go as early as next year. I don't know, man, but, you know, whatever politics, Stefano Domenicali, that's the president of the FIA, the president of, you know, Liberty Media, you know, and the Rwandan government are actually doing, you know, is whatever. But, hey, I think it's just weird that they race in every continent, you know, except, you know, Africa right now. But, like I said, it's what it is. It's interesting to see that, you know, finally a race would eventually come back to Africa where I can just, you know, fly 4 hours away and actually, you know, just go to. But why it's taking this long is something that actually just blows my mind. You understand? Yes, Solar Eclipse, one of my favorite songs right now, is Drake and Don Toliver. It's 9:25. It's still the morning rush right here on the Hot Beats of Lagos. Don't you dare touch that dial.
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1: 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Oluwa Babala, turn up! 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
2: I don't trust.

I just want to say hello. Baby, how are you? Baby, how are you? Baby, how are you? I just want to say hello. Baby, how are you?

0: taking that.
1: Well, anyways, what's happening on the Drive Time show today?
0: A lot.
1: I know.
0: Plenty to.
2: Music Friday. Do you know what? Like, at least that's good.
1: And that's a lot of new
2: music.
1: So there's
2: new music, but the problem is that half of the new music belongs to Fola. And Fola is in
0: there. Yes.
2: Before you know, it's one or two things. Yeah, so you might shame me now. Well, they are shaming you now. Yeah. It's as if they are not listening to the guy. I don't listen to the guy now. The guy took the whole time to call Ariata, hello, Shubaba Mikori. And on the music, he said that. But still,
1: do you get?
2: What did he say on the music? You're like,
1: and do you know the funny
2: thing? I have seen somebody song, at least it went to the pinnacle of the charts, though.
1: Because
2: it was there at the top.
1: The one so
2: did you hear the song? So why did people not have that? They don't take advices from musical numbers.
1: They don't, because
2: they don't. But if it's too low down, can you come? I will report you.
1: No, Fola is such a lover boy. The one he just dropped with Davido, 2 a.m. in Toronto. Mm-hmm. When you hear 2 a.m. in Toronto, what are you thinking?
2: I don't know.
1: Like turn up, party, something. He's sounding like love still.
2: There's so many things to discuss, but you guys are not listening to enough Fola. That's one problem I have.
1: I agree, that's a problem.
2: But yeah, it's new music, so we're going to be playing new music. But he has new music out today. Who else has
0: A bunch of people. People have projects out as well.
1: There's a lot of songs today. So, don't touch that dial. You're going to be hanging out with Tame B and Viola right here on the Drive.
0: Why did you call my name like that?
3: I'm also hungry.
1: Viola, all the love I've shown you, why do you treat me as such?
3: My AC is not working. I can't use it now.

0: even have to say good morning.
1: Exactly. Don't call anybody. Should not call anything. Yes,
2: I can't even say that. I can't call to greet.
1: No.
2: Ha. You okay.
1: Leave that rubbish to Monday.
2: She said, "Leave it till Monday." Enjoy. Enjoy the
3: Monday. Come on, use this conversation. We're just talking for fun. We must sorrow 2 hours. You see,
2: maybe it's frustrated. And I can understand where you're coming
3: Please.
2: From. It's frustrating.
3: Internet is not even straight. Hey. That you'll be on WhatsApp. You will still be saying, hello, hello. Can you hear me? I will move to another side. Still, yes. It will still not work. Everybody, please, Mavi, off the microphone.
2: Stay with me.
3: I don't care for this.
2: Transport for sale. I think you should, whoever is giving you issues in your life, sell them. Sell them.
1: Bye.
2: I never know.
1: Somebody buy your problem.
2: You will be surprised. But anyways, enjoy the Mbiola. I'm leaving you with Mbiola right here. I'll be back on Monday at 11 to 4 as usual. I hope you have a great weekend. I'm about to go get my weekend started. Till Monday, I'm out of here. This one is Alex Warren, and this one is called Rescuer. Peace out.

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